Like we ain't in these streets more than sesame. 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
1: So special request for Bristol, Quasi and each and everybody about the place. 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
0: 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M4.

0: This is your number one station, your official station. You know.
1: Yeah, boom. It's all about Selector's Choice, General Levy said.

0: and candlelight. Yeah, man, I'm here for me the voice, and you know, he's representing for Selector Choice. With the one and only Mr. Sanchez on Radio Robbie. Choo!
1: Yo, Lion! 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

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It's okay. Yes, we were doing the Libidine song. They were enjoying, like, canalization and tutto. Not all canalization, some dispersation, però. But it's okay, yeah, I mean, I know you don't like, but more, esatto. Cioè, con calma. Ma adesso facciamo una canzone d'amore, perché, yes, oh shit, libido with a, yes, it was libido song, canalization, yes, no, no dispersation, ma mo sto parlando con lei, mamma, scusa, vabbè, uno sta 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yeah, get ready for the love song of Molto Male.

Yeah, and apparently I only went down the super slide. When I went down the water,

0: Yeah, we are back here. I'm switching to English because we're doing an interview with Leonardo and Cedric from Molto Male, and they performed, they were the first act here tonight performing, and I want to just tell you, that was a lot of fun to see you guys. You performed outside, not on this big stage here, but on the outside stage. So let me ask you guys, where are you from?
1: We are, thank you for being here and for the interview. We are both coming from Ticino, the Lugano area. I'm coming northern to Lugano, and Cedric, let's say, southern from Lugano.
0: And, you know, watching you guys play, it looks like at the beginning I thought, oh, it's drums and an electric piano or organ, but that's not the case. You showed up playing the flute as well.
2: Yeah, the flute is the la chicca, like the little fruit on top of the cake that comes. No, I don't know. Yeah, there are no limits with this project, maybe.
0: How long have you guys been together doing this?
1: We are doing this since 3 years, I think. We started this project at the Buskers Festival in Lugano, and at the beginning was like a really improvised busking project, only like with vocoder and drums, and then slowly we developed it like in a full kind of project.
0: Well, you're not only playing here this summer, I see that you're going to be at a festival in Winterthur, the Winterthur Music Fest Weeks as well, on the 8th of August.
2: Exactly, yes.
0: That's cool. So tell me about what you guys put together, because you come out in a very humorous set of orange jackets and hats. How did that come about?
2: So I must say that this was a little bit improvised. We decided, also the project started in a funny way, meaning that we were playing in another project together and finishing a rehearsal, we were very tired and we started to play with autotune and drums. And this was like, we were like, oh, this is fun, this is nice. Some friends filmed it, and then from there the project started. And when it started, I said, oh, I have some costumes that I bought because a friend gave me this orange hat that I wear. And from this orange hat, everything started, because I was once in a secondhand shop and I found the rest of the orange stuff, and I was like, this is amazing. This can, one day it will be something. And then the day arrived with Molto Male.
0: Are you guys serious musicians? Did you study music, or did you guys just get together and decide to form this incredible, I call it a band, but duo?
1: Yeah, I studied in Zurich at the conservatory only the bachelor 3 years. So from jazz, I'm coming from the jazz background. And Cedric also did like a school in Lausanne.
2: Yes, more before classical and then a little bit of jazz too. But we are professional, we live with music, yes.
0: Cool. Oh, you live, so you actually can work either as teachers or as professional musicians.
2: For my side, at the moment, I'm only living with music and no teaching. I was teaching before, I really liked it, but at the moment it was too difficult to keep up with the projects and having this schedule of teaching. So, but I really like it. So,
0: you also incorporate a lot of humor into your songs. Is that something you plan, or just comes out funny?
1: That's all what this project is about, and it started like this, and for us was really the key element of the project. Cedric and me starting to play and looking at each other, and he was telling some jokes and I would start to play, and this like developing the thing that is now.
0: Well, I was outside watching you, and I can tell you the crowd really reacted well. There were three women standing in front of me who were just having really a ball, having the time of their life watching you and hearing you tell your stories.
2: But this is very nice, because the text of the songs and also what we tell in between, it's in Italian. And with our references, with our humor, and now we, since a moment, we try also to translate in how we can this. And it's very funny to see that even in the German part of Switzerland, in the French part of Switzerland, somehow it works. Not for everyone, but people, even if they don't understand 100%, they're still with us in some way.
0: I never heard a song using the term canalization over and over again. You want to explain how that came up?
2: This is one of these moments of just improvising, the two of us, about... The song is about libido. And then we were just saying that you don't have to disperse, like dispersation, disperdere, but you have to canalizzare, canalization. And
0: you also did this wild cover of Do You Believe in Magic, a song that I would never listen to, but you guys like made it incredibly, it was fun. That you sort of like completely twisted it around.
1: I don't think we are aware that it's a cover, or we never heard it about.
2: Now that you say, of course, the text, Do You Believe in Magic? Yes, but from it came out like this, really. Like, we were maybe talking about something just before in the rehearsal, and then it came out this Do You Believe in Magic?
0: Yeah, you also did something with the voice using. Putting it through a filter in the microphone, sounding like a child, or what was the point of that?
1: Yeah, the auto-tune is like one of the main, the core element of this project, and we have both of us as like an effect on the voice, and that's like really how the project started, with Cedric on the auto-tune and me on the drums, and so it kept us being able to be more free and being even more in this attitude of jokes, and like they can give us another persona, like kind of that we can.
0: Yeah, it's a lot of fun to watch, and then people listening on the radio, a lot of fun I hope to listen to as well. Now, you guys started in Ticino, but you're here in Bern, you're going to be playing in Winterthur. Are you touring all around all the different parts of Switzerland?
2: Yes, that's nice, also because we have connection from my side more to the French side. I live in Fribourg. And Leonardo used to live in Zurich and also Ticino. So, and we play with other projects. So yeah, this is very nice that we didn't expect that the project could be so well received also outside of Ticino.
0: Have you also looked to play in Northern Italy?
2: Yes, we played there, and it was very nice. Also, it's very nice because in every context it changes what people take of it and what we can exchange. Of course, Ticino, Italian part, Ticino and Italy, north of Italy, they understand everything. And sometimes it's funny because it works better when people don't understand all of it. And sometimes it's nicer when they understand. So yeah, it's a project that is with a lot of possibilities.
0: Do you guys have a website or social media that people can contact you or find out more about who you are and what you do?
1: We have an Instagram page that is Molto Male with 2 underscore, and that's like the main thing that we are using, and we have like an email, but that's everything we have.
2: And soon an album.
1: Really soon. End of the year, maximum beginning of the year.
0: I want to thank Leonardo and Cedric for coming on here, Radio Raba, at the Gugus Gurtefest.
2: Thank you.
0: And you guys really kicked it off tonight. I want to say thanks. It was a great show.
2: Thank you for having us. Thanks a lot for the work.
1: Thank you.
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Englisch and I come from the Swiss Wave motherfucking party scene. Make some noise for the Rave Party in Switzerland! I've spent 2 years in a basement producing an album with the best team I could ever fucking imagine. And no worries, the themes are always the same. Fuck sexism! Fuck racism! Fuck LGBTIQ+ phobia! And if somebody got something against us, tell those motherfuckers come right on this stage! Safe mid queen, I'm an OG. 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
1: Einfach gutes Radio.
0: But you don't. And that's why we do this job. This is to spend time with you, because we fucking love you. Thank you for making the culture exist. Thanks to ITF fans who are so sweet to us. They gave us everything we want. So please make some motherfucking noise for the real alternative culture in Switzerland! And you know, I shout a lot, I'm a little bit weird. And I used to not have lots of friends. So now it's fucking heartwarming to have a family dinner with all of you. So thank you so much for this, for my inner child. And there's one thing that please you should never forget. Whatever happens, the most important thing to remember of this show. All my team and myself, we are single. So don't be shy. You can be a man, a woman, in between. We don't care. We want more love in this fucking world. Please don't be fucking shy.
2: You are the... 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
3: Yo, listen, you hear that? 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Yo, listen, you hear that? 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

0: Ampel schindet. 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A minute. You know, we see each one of you, and really, it's fucking heartwarming, because, you know, I always repeat it, but during the COVID, the government said that the culture was not essential, and they were fucking wrong. We cannot live without the culture. Even the far-right people, they cannot live without the culture. No one can do it. Culture is everything. You are everything. Bern is everything. High telephone is everything. The fucking light. The fucking sound engineer. DJ, dancers, all the catering team. The announcer. Make some noise for the culture in Switzerland.
1: This is the police. This club is closed
0: forever.